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1: 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Don't worry, be happy.
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and grisly ghouls from every tomb are closing in to seal your doom. And though you fight to stay alive, your